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0: Mercy me here at Shine.fm. Welcome to the afternoon adventure. I'm Brian. There's Steph.
1: It's May 1st.
0: Yeah.
1: May Day. Bring flowers to someone. But that means a new church spotlight this month, and we are focusing on the River Church. It is in Morocco, Indiana, and their pastor there is Josh Cohen. They have a service time at 10:30 in the morning. And you can get all the details about this church spotlight on our website at Shine.fm.

0: one of my favorites right now. That is Lauren Daigle with Let It Be a Hallelujah. It's Brian and Steph on the Afternoon Adventure.
1: So how are you seeking God today? I'm asking that because he's seeking you. That's what he does. We have to seek him as well. And we have to do it in a specific way according to scripture. And that is earnestly. That means with everything we got, right? Hebrews 11:6 says, without faith, it's impossible to please God because anyone who comes to him must believe that he exists and that he rewards those who earnestly seek him.

0: 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Here's another ministry update.
1: Sostin Sabanga comes from a family of eight. 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This motivated him to join the Shine.fm Vocational Center with the hope of escaping poverty and helping his siblings attend school and become self-sufficient. After graduation, he wants to start his own construction company in Malawi.
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1: Can a holy God overlook our mistakes? Should a kind God punish our mistakes? From our perspective, there are only two unequally appealing solutions. But from God's perspective, there's a third. It's called the cross of Christ. This is Max Lucado. The cross is where God forgave his children without lowering his standards. How could he do this? In a sentence, God put our sin on his son and punished it there. God put on him the wrong who never did anything wrong, so we could be put right with God. But why did he do it? Because God so loved the world that he gave his only son. Aren't you glad the verse doesn't read, "For God so loved the rich," or "God so loved the famous"? No, we simply and happily read, "For God so loved the world." And you, my friend, are included in that love. This is Max Lucado.
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0: And now it's time for Homeschool with Shine.fm. School is now in session.
1: Oh, the experts say that we have at least 27 different kind of distinct emotions per day.
2: Per day?
1: Yeah.
2: That's exhausting.
1: I think I feel them all. Yeah, sometimes at the same time. Maybe that surprises you, but you might be fairly even tempered or steady person who doesn't experience that super high or super low lows. But either way, the fact is that humans are capable, every human, of feeling a lot, and a lot quantity wise and a lot depth wise. So helping our kids navigate their emotions, because that's the situation some of our kids find themselves in. They experience a wide range of emotions, and not having the context, life experience, or even the language to talk about it. You know, like they wake up with like a weird feeling in their belly. They don't understand that they're nervous about something, or they might have some anxiety. So helping them navigate all of those different emotions that we feel as human. First, recognize the moment. Whether or not your kid expresses their emotions openly, they're definitely experiencing them. And if you have a more reserved child, knowing when they're feeling emotional may require you to observe changes in their behavior. So are they more quiet than normal, or maybe they have less of an appetite, or they're sleeping significantly more or less? Just be a student of your kid and keep a pulse on when they're not quite themselves.
2: Class dismissed.

Some days, you're holding everything together with coffee and a prayer. And the one holding you? Jesus. His hope is steady, even when you're not. Reminding you every song, every moment, hope shines here on Shine.fm.

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0: That is Caleb and John with Finished. It's Brian and Steph on the Afternoon Adventure.
1: It may come as news to new parents, but a study recently found that mothers do get enough sleep in their baby's first few months. Now, my daughter-in-law, Juliana, my granddaughter, Sweet Willow, she's now over 6 months old. She's found the groove,
0: okay,
1: right?
0: Okay, good.
1: But they say that they're getting enough sleep. They're getting 7 hours of sleep.
0: Mm-hmm.
1: It's just not quality sleep.
0: Oh, my word. I was sitting last weekend at the Moore Women's Conference next to my friend who has a newborn. She said this exactly.
1: Mm.
0: Because you do sleep. You just are woken up from your deep sleep so much that you're not getting consistent deep sleep.
1: That's exactly what this article says.
0: And it takes you like a full hour to like feed them, change them, get them back to sleep before you can even fall back to sleep.
1: And that could take another hour.

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0: Mike and Tyler, that is God Did It. It's Brian and Steph on the Afternoon Adventure.
1: Hey, it's time for Tribond. We have another Shine.fm t-shirt up for grabs today. You can win, along with all of our winners this week, the new Shine t-shirt. Really nice one, too. Mm. All you got to do is play a little game we call Tribond. It works this way. Steph is going to be sharing three words. You need to listen carefully as she does. Your job is to think about what's a word I could add to the three that Steph shares. And it's got to make sense, of course, in every situation. Once you figure that word out, text it to us, that specific word, to 855-98-SHINE. So if you're ready for a chance at this, get that phone handy. Listen carefully. Steph's got those words for you.
0: Jump, cargo, mother.
1: Jump, cargo, mother. What is the connecting word? We'll give you an entire song to text that in right now at 855-987-4463. This

0: 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Welcome to the Afternoon Adventure with Brian and Steph.
1: We have a winner for Tribon today. The three words, jump, cargo, and mother.
0: And the connecting word today.
1: Ship. So jump ship, cargo ship, and mothership.
0: All right. Lots of folks getting that one right, but we do have our winner of that Shine.fm t-shirt. Congratulations to them. We will have more prizes for you all lined up, ready to go. Maybe t-shirts, maybe something else. We'll find out next week here at Shine.fm. This

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0: That is Phil Wickham with Homesick for Heaven here at Shine.fm. It's the Afternoon Adventure with Brian and Steph,
1: where we love celebrating life's adventures.
2: Yep, I said it before and I'll say it again. Life moves pretty fast. You don't stop and look around once in a while, you could miss it.
3: The world is not in your books and maps. It's out there.
0: Well, a couple weeks ago, the world's oldest gorilla celebrated another birthday.
1: Oh.
0: With a feast that was fit for a queen. Her name is Fatu, and while no one knows exactly how she first came from Africa, one thing is certain, she has lived a long and remarkable life. Zookeepers estimate she arrived there at the zoo back in 1959. She was just a young gorilla then, and today she holds the record as the oldest known gorilla in the world.
1: Mm.
0: They chose April 13th as her birthday because they didn't know the exact birthday, and this year she marked the occasion with a special meal of soft vegetables carefully prepared just for her, because like many grandmothers, she has slowed down quite a bit. Her eyesight isn't what it used to be. She has arthritis. Even her favorite treats, berries, are now off the menu. But those who care for her say there's something special about her presence. This is what one zookeeper said. She looks right into your soul. There's a dignity about her, like visiting your own grandmother.

0: So the whole Pitch Different fundraiser may be over, but the impact, it's just getting started.
1: And we've been sitting here just blown away, truly. Thank you for how you stepped up.
0: Every gift, every story, every prayer, it all matters more than you know.
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0: The kind that reminds you that you're not alone. God is still with you. There's still a way forward.
1: That's what Hope Hits Different is all about, and you make that possible.
0: But if you're listening and thinking, oh man, I forgot to give, this is your moment.
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0: 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It's the Afternoon Adventure with Brian and Steph.
1: An honest prayer to our Jesus. Jesus, I want to live with faith that is expectant of nothing and accepting of whatever you have for me.

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That's why we're here, to point you back to Christ's hope every day. 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
0: And you might not hear your name as clearly as the voice booming through the department store speakers, but God calls your name every day. 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

0: Jet Trouble, that's I Need You. It's Brian and Steph on the Afternoon Adventure.
1: So I'm really interested in Mars and how they want to, you know, send a crew to Mars. Maybe you're interested in this too. Well, recently a French computer scientist has come out saying that if we're going to establish a successful self-sustainable community on Mars, it's going to be the minimum of 110 people.
0: Really?
1: Yeah. He says that you're going to need about 110 people.
0: Huh.
1: Now, I'm kind of confused by this because I think that number is really low. I mean, especially if you want to establish an NFL franchise on Mars.
0: Oh, goodness. Come on.

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0: good. Mother's Day is coming up soon. Hey, I'm Ellen. He's B. Smith, and this is Shine.fm.
1: 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Where was it that she showed you Jesus? 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So Abby from Middays shares what her mom means to her.
2: Moments my mom taught me about God. Hi, I'm Abby from Shine.fm. My mom absolutely loves birds. She will spend hours listening carefully, meandering the yard, and snapping photos of each one in the branches. It reminds me so much of how God cares for even the sparrows, and so much more for his children. Thank you, Mom, for teaching me to appreciate God's creation and cherish his love for me.
0: So just hearing that, maybe your mind is going, I've got something to share too. 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
3: 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It's hope heard round the house, from the kids' bedrooms to your kitchen. 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

0: 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It's Alan and B. Smith.
1: Maybe you are like, yes, Fry, yay! We're feeling it with you.
0: I was going to say, it does feel good.
1: It does feel good, and it feels better when we can spend it with you.

We all have a story. That moment when the perfect song came on Shine.fm at the exact moment you needed to hear it. That message of hope speaking directly to you. 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

0: Hey, I'm Ellen. He's B. Smith. Thanks for listening. This is Shine.fm.
1: Sometimes the simplest of thoughts can end up being the most profound. I was doing my quiet time with God the other day where I spend some time in prayer. I try to get into his word, learn a little bit. And then a lot of times you end up hearing what I learn on the radio, but I also try to take that back to my family too, and we talk about it.
0: Nice.
1: And so the thought that I had the other day, though, I was thinking about all the stuff that Jesus does, like all throughout his word, the miracles that he performs. Probably the biggest would be what we just celebrated, him going to the cross, dying for you and me, rising from the dead. And so we trust him that he did that and that he gives you and me salvation. That's like the biggest thing ever.
0: It is.
1: Here's the different side of it, though. If I can trust him with salvation, and I believe that he died on a cross and rose again, can I trust him for my meal today?
0: Wow.
1: Can I trust him for the clothes on my back? Can I trust him to put a roof over my head? Sometimes it's easier for me to trust him with the big stuff, and I forget that he's more than capable of handling the smaller stuff.

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1: Some people take things at a whole new level.
0: It's true.
1: I've got one in my house. It's my husband. And it's springtime, and it's time to like prep the yard, prepare the garden. We have a big garden. In the last couple of years, we've had some critters, animals, get into that garden and eat.
0: That's frustrating.
1: More, I know, more than they should. And so my husband is about building a fence around the garden
0: okay.
1: this year.
0: Yeah.
1: And when I say a fence, it is like, it is a serious project for him. So like, he'll say, Ellen, I've got to go to Lowe's again or Menards again. I'm like, really? You were just there. So as I'm watching this fence be built, I realize it is a serious thing for him. Like, you can't do 8-foot poles. You got to go 10-foot poles. You can't just do fence around the bottom. You got to do it around the top, too. I mean, it is like a huge project. It almost looks like a fortress.
0: I was going to say, I'm envisioning like this castle with a moat.
1: Not yet.
0: Drawbridge.
1: Nothing's getting in.
0: For milady.
1: Nothing's getting out.

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1: There was a time that I swore I would never go back.